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1: Jamaica, Jamaica nice here. 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

0: power. 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

0: 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It's the healing.
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1: 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Me say wrong, go tell your friend. A Zion chain sound, say we come back again. Originally, you know, artically, you know. Vibrations.

peaceful solution save America. And the peaceful solution save America. And the